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0: Looking for a deal so good it's almost supernatural? 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

like 10,000 spoons when all you need is a knife. 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

0: Cool 98. 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

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We are the True North, strong and free. 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
1: Good morning. New Brunswick RCMP has issued an alert ready message early this morning to advise residents of LC Booktook to remain inside with doors locked and others to avoid the area. The release from RCMP says the alert ready was issued today just after 2:30 a.m. The release says a search is underway for an armed individual who has discharged a firearm in LC Booktook. A social release this morning from RCMP says due to the alert ready in progress in the area, do not call 911 unless it's an emergency or if you have information directly related to this matter. Elsewhere, a 47-year-old man from Shediac has died after a vehicle struck him while he was walking on Route 15 near Lakeville. Shediac RCMP say the collision happened around 4 Monday morning near kilometer marker 22. The eastbound vehicle hit the pedestrian. He died at the scene and police say no one else was injured. The road was closed for around 6 hours while investigators worked. An autopsy is scheduled. Police say the investigation continues, but they do not believe criminality to be a factor. Horizon Health Network says it's taking to social media to answer questions ahead of respiratory illness season. A social release says as we head into the colder months, respiratory illnesses like COVID-19, the flu, and RSV are more common. The Health Network says it will be taking time in the coming weeks and months to answer common questions on its social media channels. Questions include why get vaccinated and who is most at risk, as well as information on what to do when someone in your household gets sick. Horizon says it will also share how to tell if it's the flu, COVID-19, or RSV, and when to go seek help. You can stay up to date with Horizon on social media. And International Trade Minister Miranda Sindhu is in India this week as the two countries look to reach a free trade agreement by the end of the year. Sindhu is being joined by almost 300 delegates representing businesses and exporters from across Canada. A Global Affairs Canada news release says the trade mission will include businesses from multiple sectors, including aerospace, clean technologies, and energy transition, information and communication tech, life sciences, and agri-food. The Liberals have set out to double non-U.S. exports over the next decade and have boasted of signing 20 strategic trade and defense agreements around the world in the last year. In 2025, two-way goods and services trade between Canada and India amounted to $30.4 billion. In sports and Major League Baseball, the Cleveland Guardians downed the Tampa Bay Rays 7-3 to take Game 1 in the ALCS. In the NHL, the Ottawa Senators took down the New Jersey Devils 4-1. Locally, the St. John Sea Dogs had a 4-3 win over Drummondville on home ice Monday for their fifth straight win. Now you're up to date. I'm Jen Nicholson.
2: Your cool weather forecast today, sun and cloud with a high of 7, clouds and rain starting tonight and a windy night and a low near 5, and then rain ends tomorrow, then some clouds and a high of 14. Uptown now, it's 2 degrees at 6:03, and that's cool weather.
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0: Haywire, standing in line on St. John's Greatest Hits, Cool 98. Good morning. 6:10. Hopefully you had the best Thanksgiving holiday. It was nice to have a few days off and then, you know, just stuff your face full of pumpkin pie. That's what I did. Two pieces of pumpkin pie. I mean, I couldn't stop. Sometimes you just have to overload yourself with Thanksgiving and then you're good. I mean, 'tis the season, right? Also coming up on the show is your Vogue Optical web poll question. Is there a cruise ship in port this morning? That's another thing we're going to talk about. And also some music news all on the way. Didn't Start the Fire with Billy Joel coming up next on Cool. Good morning.
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3: They say it's going to be a harsh winter on the East Coast.
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12: Dang it, I didn't know until I got to work. 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That's what she said. Day. Also National Headband Day and Silly Sayings Day today on this Tuesday, October 13th. On this date in 1958, Paddington Bear made his debut in A Bear Called Paddington. In 1963, the phrase Beatlemania was coined. 1978, Queen released their Fat Bottom Girls. 79, Michael Jackson's Don't Stop Till You Get Enough hit number one. In 84, Stevie Wonder's I Just Called to Say I Love You, that hit number one. 1992, Prince released an album with a symbol on the cover that later became his name. In 2008, on this date, in a video message on his website, Ringo Starr announced that he no longer had time to sign autographs and asked fans not to send him any mail at all. And on this date in 2021, millions watched as William Shatner went into space aboard his new Shepard rocket. Happy birthday to these celebs. Nancy Kerrigan, 57. Marie Osmond is 67. Sammy Hagar is 79. And Paul Simon is 85. And if you're celebrating a birthday or anniversary, let me know. I'll give you a birthday shout out. You can call or text it in to 658-2398. On the way with Benny King, Modern English next.
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2: They say it's going to be a harsh winter on the East Coast.
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6: Blizzards, hail, slush, ice, sliding around, broken hips, fender benders, frozen fingers.
12: In your cool weather forecast today, sunshine and cloud with a high of 7. Clouds and rain on the way tonight and windy with a low near 5. Rain ends Wednesday, then some clouds and a high near 14.
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1: Good morning. A 41-year-old man who was wanted on multiple warrants of arrest has been taken into custody by police in the province. Police put out a request for information September 7th and have been looking for Clovis Gallant from Shediac. At the time, they said he was believed to be in the St. Antoine area. Police did not say Saturday where he was arrested. Police also did not provide information on the nature of the arrest warrants. A Fredericton-based company says a data center proposed for Miramichi would eventually create 600 permanent jobs and stabilize electricity rates. CBC reporting the proposal from the company Faster Than Light would see a $2.7 billion local investment. However, concerns are being raised by residents along with environmentalists and people concerned about noise, the impact on energy and water supplies. The public has also expressed frustration about a lack of information and meaningful engagement. If the Miramichi project goes forward, the first phase calls for a 100-megawatt data center, which the company would aim to have active by the end of 2027. Tantramar residents are challenging Mayor Debbie Wiggins-Caldwell's response to provincial approval of a gas and diesel power plant. Two residents filed code of conduct complaints alleging the mayor's statement conflicted with council's opposition to the project. Tantramar Council split 4-4 on whether to investigate, leaving both complaints unresolved at the municipal level, according to CBC. Deputy Mayor Josh Gauguin says the municipality wants New Brunswick's Local Governance Commission or the provincial government to handle such complaints, avoiding conflicts when councillors judge their colleagues. Both residents have now referred their complaints to the commission, which says it will investigate. A new report by the Canadian Dental Association shows some patients of the National Dental Care Plan are still facing barriers accessing care or being able to afford it. The federal government began accepting claims for dental coverage for seniors in May of 2024. 1 year later, the eligibility for the Canadian Dental Care Plan expanded to include Canadians of all ages. To qualify, you have to be a Canadian resident with no access to dental insurance, have an adjusted family net income of less than $90,000, and have filed your tax return for the previous year. 37% report still facing financial barriers because the CDCP's fees are set below the actual cost of care, leaving part of the bill with patients. The program covers a range of oral health services like cleanings, x-rays, cavity fillings, dentures, and root canals. The report found that for those who have accessed the program, 88% reported having a positive experience, 57% said their oral health had improved. In sports and Major League Baseball, the Cleveland Guardians downed the Tampa Bay Rays 7-3 to take Game 1 in the ALCS. In the NHL, the Ottawa Senators took down the New Jersey Devils 4-1. Now you're up to date. I'm Jen Nicholson.
2: In your cool weather forecast today, sunshine and cloud with a high of 7. Clouds and rain on the way tonight and windy with a low near 5. Rain ends Wednesday, then some clouds and a high near 14. Is 2 degrees uptown at 6:35, and that's cool weather.
0: So many hits. Sometimes we wish we could play more than one at a time. 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

Tom Petty and the Heartbreakers, Learning to Fly on St. John's Greatest Hits, Cool 98, 639. Here's Trooper and General Hand Grenade.

0: Trooper General Hand Grenade on St. John's Greatest Hits. Cool 98. Good morning. 6:42 and it's chilly willy. Just a high of 7. A measly 7 degrees is our high today. I think we can do better than that. A little chill in the air. Vision of the Sea is still in port this morning. They spent the night. We had a slumber party. They brought their jam jams and they're snoozing. They're departing around at 4 o'clock this afternoon and carrying about 2,000 and passengers on board Vision of the Seas. Well, this is an odd study to do. I didn't know that people thought about this, that people do this. It's just really strange. It's a study published in the Science Advances Journal says it's nearly impossible to tickle yourself to the point of real laughter. I didn't know people were tickling themselves to see if they would laugh. What? This sounds so weird. Researchers said that the brain forecasts the timing and location of deliberate touches before turning off sensations that match the forecast. So scientists were able to replicate an itching sensation rather than laughter when a participant tickled themselves. They found that tickle-based laughter comes from the fact that the touch of someone else is stronger and less predictable than a touch from oneself. Yeah, like I've been trying to tickle myself all morning and I'm just like, yeah, it's just not doing it. Someone else tickled me then, yeah, probably. But I didn't realize people were trying to tickle themselves to laugh. That's strange to me. But apparently it's not going to work anyway, so just so you know, if you had that on your calendar today, tickle myself, don't do it because it's not going to work. What is going to work, Sky? They're coming up. Hall & Oates next.
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0: In your cool weather forecast today, sunshine and cloud with a high of 7. Clouds and rain on the way tonight and windy with a low near 5. Rain ends Wednesday, then some clouds and a high near 14. It's 2 degrees uptown at 6:46 and that's cool weather.

0: 98 Sky, some kind of wonderful 652. Good morning on this Tuesday. Yeah, had to think about that for a second, of course. So yesterday, a lot of people eating turkey, and Sunday too. Turkey, ham, all the fixins. So yummy. So nice to, you know, take some time off and actually just chill and spend time with your family and friends. So hopefully everybody had the best Thanksgiving. And they're still, well, I'm still paying for it with all the pumpkin pie, but that's okay. It is the season to eat all the pumpkin pie. Is it the season to go on dates? A lot of people dating, using dating apps, but apparently there's one girl who she's not having the best time. It can get expensive. Her name is Paige. She's going viral for sharing her story of being stood up. She was at a restaurant a little early. The guy said he was on his way, so she ordered a drink and a shrimp cocktail, and he never showed. Oh, that's the worst. Then after about a half hour, she called, couldn't get through. She said she realized either his phone died or he blocked her. And it became clear that it was the latter because she never heard from him again. That's terrible. So she ranted about it, saying that, among other things, she was out over $100 for the shrimp and the drink, the Ubers to and from the restaurant, plus tips. Then she said this: "So Bumble, can you pay me that $100 that I'm owed because you have trash men on your app?" So she wants to be paid back for going on this date that never occurred. And she's asking this dating app to pay her the $100 that she is out because he never showed. I mean, she could be onto something there. I don't think Bumble's going to be paying her that $100, but I'm going to be watching the story. I'll let you know. On the way with Def Leppard and the Bee Gees, Night Fever is next.
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3: Good morning. New Brunswick RCMP has issued an alert ready message early this morning to advise residents of Elsie Booktook to remain inside with doors locked and others to avoid the area. The release from RCMP says the alert ready was issued today just after 2:30 a.m. The release says a search is underway for an armed individual who has discharged a firearm in Elsie Booktook. A social release this morning from RCMP says due to the alert ready in progress in the area, do not call 911 unless it's an emergency or if you have information directly related to this matter. Elsewhere, a 47-year-old man from Shediac has died after a vehicle struck him while he was walking on Route 15 near Lakeville. Shediac RCMP say the collision happened around 4 Monday morning near kilometer marker 22. The eastbound vehicle hit the pedestrian. He died at the scene and police say no one else was injured. The road was closed for around 6 hours while investigators worked. An autopsy is scheduled. Police say the investigation continues, but they do not believe criminality to be a factor. Horizon Health Network says it's taking to social media to answer questions ahead of respiratory illness season. A social release says as we head into the colder months, respiratory illnesses like COVID-19, the flu, and RSV are more common. The Health Network says it will be taking time in the coming weeks and months to answer common questions on its social media channels. Questions include why get vaccinated and who is most at risk, as well as information on what to do when someone in your household gets sick. Horizon says it will also share how to tell if it's the flu, COVID-19, or RSV, and when to go seek help. You can stay up to date with Horizon on social media. And International Trade Minister Miranda Sindhu is in India this week as the two countries look to reach a free trade agreement by the end of the year. Sindhu is being joined by almost 300 delegates representing businesses and exporters from across Canada. A Global Affairs Canada news release says the trade mission will include businesses from multiple sectors, including aerospace, clean technologies, and energy transition, information and communication tech, life sciences, and agri-food. The Liberals have set out to double non-U.S. exports over the next decade and have boasted of signing 20 strategic trade and defense agreements around the world in the last year. In 2025, two-way goods and services trade between Canada and India amounted to $30.4 billion. In sports and Major League Baseball, the Cleveland Guardians downed the Tampa Bay Rays 7-3 to take Game 1 in the ALCS. In the NHL, the Ottawa Senators took down the New Jersey Devils 4-1. Locally, the St. John Sea Dogs had a 4-3 win over Drummondville on home ice Monday for their fifth straight win. Now you're up to date. I'm Jen Nicholson.
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5: In your cool weather forecast today, sunshine and cloud with a high of 7. Clouds and rain on the way tonight and windy with a low near 5. Rain ends Wednesday, then some clouds and a high near 14. It's 3 degrees uptown at 7:04, and that's cool weather.
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0: St. John's Greatest Hits, Cool 98 with Lou Rodeo at 7:12. Good morning. Just 3 little degrees right now and just a high of 7 today. So it's a little chilly. It's a lot chilly, actually. And for those who don't have a winter coat, oh my goodness, need your help because coming up on Thursday, it is the First Steps coat drive. So what we need is a new or gently used winter coat. I know I have many in my closet. I don't wear anymore. They're practically new. And if you are thinking the same thing, then we need you and your new and gently used winter coats. And this is for babies to adults. It's all happening, the coat drive at Kent East St. John, 85 Consumers Drive. Starts at 1 and goes until 6 on Thursday the 22nd. So if you have a gently used winter coat that you want to gift someone else in need, we would love to have you. So again, look through your closets because it's October 22nd, so we have some time so you can bring it to the coat drive and donate to make someone's life a little bit easier and warmer this winter season. So the coat drive again from 1 till 6, October 22nd.
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0: From the Joshua Tree, you too, where the streets have no name. Cool 98, St. John's greatest hits. Good morning. It is 7:20 and expecting some sunshine in the forecast today, but temperature-wise, not the great. Just 7 degrees is the high for today. Sad news coming in over the weekend with Breaking Bad star RJ Mitty passing away, just 34 years old. He was Walter White's son in Breaking Bad. He had cerebral palsy and also in the show as well. And in addition to his acting, he was also an activist for disability rights. So he worked with United Cerebral Palsy and Shriners Children's, as well as his own charity, and also appeared on 56 episodes of Breaking Bad. Bryan Cranston posted a tribute to RJ that said, "I loved him and thoroughly enjoyed being with him throughout the years on the series. And after the spotlight on Breaking Bad dimmed, I'll miss you, son." So sad news coming out there. Looking at some new TV shows, I mean, Breaking Bad was so popular. A lot of people just loving that series. There's a new one on Netflix called Below, and it's from Newfoundland, and it is absolutely amazing. It's such a great show. It stars Josh Hartnett, and it's really picking up across the globe because of how good this show is. And people are paying attention to the Newfoundland dialect and the terms and the words and the accent. So I'm asking on the Cool 98 Facebook page, what's a St. John or New Brunswicker term that people say? I know Dooryard. Dooryard is one. When I went out west, nobody knew what I was talking about. They're like, what? Where? Huh? What's going on? Also, you know, like giver. Just give her. Going for a rip. You know, things like that. So let me know on the Cool 98 Facebook page, what is a St. John term or just a New Brunswicker term, wherever you're from? What do people say that maybe in other parts of the country or the world, they don't know what you're talking about because it's just... It's just being said between you and your family or New Brunswickers or St. Johners. I want to know what terms that you say that others are like, what? What are you saying? Coming up next, this time with Bryan Adams on Cool 98.
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0: In your cool weather forecast today, sunshine and cloud with a high of 7. Clouds and rain on the way tonight and windy with a low near 5. Rain ends Wednesday, then some clouds and a high near 14. It's 3 degrees uptown at 7:24, and that's cool weather.
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4: Good morning. A 41-year-old man who was wanted on multiple warrants of arrest has been taken into custody by police in the province. Police put out a request for information September 7th and have been looking for Clovis Gallant from Shediac. At the time, they said he was believed to be in the St. Antoine area. Police did not say Saturday where he was arrested. Police also did not provide information on the nature of the arrest warrants. A Fredericton-based company says a data center proposed for Miramichi would eventually create 600 permanent jobs and stabilize electricity rates. CBC reporting the proposal from the company Faster Than Light would see a $2.7 billion local investment. However, concerns are being raised by residents along with environmentalists and people concerned about noise, the impact on energy and water supplies. The public has also expressed frustration about a lack of information and meaningful engagement. If the Miramichi project goes forward, the first phase calls for a 100-megawatt data center, which the company would aim to have active by the end of 2027. Tantramar residents are challenging Mayor Debbie Wiggins Caldwell's response to provincial approval of a gas and diesel power plant. Two residents filed code of conduct complaints alleging the mayor's statement conflicted with council's opposition to the project. Tantramar Council split 4-4 on whether to investigate, leaving both complaints unresolved at the municipal level, according to CBC. Deputy Mayor Josh Gauguin says the municipality wants New Brunswick's Local Governance Commission or the provincial government to handle such complaints, avoiding conflicts when councillors judge their colleagues. Both residents have now referred their complaints to the commission, which says it will investigate. A new report by the Canadian Dental Association shows some patients of the National Dental Care Plan are still facing barriers accessing care or being able to afford it. The federal government began accepting claims for dental coverage for seniors in May of 2024. 1 year later, the eligibility for the Canadian Dental Care Plan expanded to include Canadians of all ages. To qualify, you have to be a Canadian resident with no access to dental insurance, have an adjusted family net income of less than $90,000, and have filed your tax return for the previous year. 37% report still facing financial barriers because the CDCP's fees are set below the actual cost of care, leaving part of the bill with patients. The program covers a range of oral health services like cleanings, x-rays, cavity fillings, dentures, and root canals. The report found that for those who have accessed the program, 88% reported having a positive experience, 57% said their oral health had improved. In sports and Major League Baseball, the Cleveland Guardians downed the Tampa Bay Rays 7-3 to take Game 1 in the ALCS. In the NHL, the Ottawa Senators took down the New Jersey Devils 4-1. Now you're up to date. I'm Jen Nicholson.
5: In your cool weather forecast today, sunshine and cloud with a high of 7. Clouds and rain on the way tonight and windy with a low near 5. Rain ends Wednesday, then some clouds and a high near 14. It's 3 degrees uptown at 735, and that's cool weather.
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0: St. John's greatest hits, Cool 98, Duran Duran, Hungry Like the Wolf. That was me eating Thanksgiving dinner Sunday. Woo, doggy. There was a lot of food, a lot of good times, though. Love Thanksgiving dinner. And, well, and all the treats and pies afterwards. And then the next day, you're like, oh, why do you eat so much? But so yummy at the same time. Checking out the Cool 98 Vogue Optical web poll question today. Compared to 10 years ago, what do you think of Canada's reputation internationally? It hasn't changed. It's much better, a lot worse. It's a bit worse, or it's a bit better. That is our poll question for today. I think if you travel internationally, you'll see what our reputation is. I think it's good. I mean, I think a lot of people wear, you know, a Canadian flag on their backpack or on their luggage just so people know, hey, we're nice. We're friendly. I don't think that's changed much, but it could be a bit better, in my opinion. But what do you think? Right now, it's a tie with it hasn't changed and it's much better, 33%. So what do you think compared to 10 years ago? What do you think of Canada's reputation internationally? Let us know by going to our poll question at Cool 98 FM.
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0: In your cool weather forecast today, sunshine and cloud with a high of 7. Clouds and rain on the way tonight and windy with a low near 5. Rain ends Wednesday, then some clouds and a high near 14. It's 3 degrees uptown at 7:45, and that's cool weather.
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0: 98. St. John's Greatest Hits. Good morning. 7:51. Cruise ship still in port this morning. They spent the night. We had a slumber party. It was fun. Vision of the Sea is in port and departs around 4 o'clock this afternoon. Carrying about 2,000 passengers. Of course, even more crew on board. So no new cruise ships coming in today. Tomorrow, I believe, double cruise ship day. Well, checking out some societal shifts old folks are talking about, some traditions that we don't have anymore. They're in the dust, but they should make a comeback. This is what people are saying. Gathering around the radio. Absolutely. I'm not just saying that because I work in the industry and want to buy a Lambo. Not saying it at all, like, because of that. Wearing top hats. They're saying top hats should make a comeback. I mean, magicians shouldn't be the only ones wearing top hats. I think, you know, everyone should just walk around top hats. They would look so fancy. Also, writing Victorian era letters. I think just writing a letter in general. I miss, you know, the pen pal from back in grade 7. That was from Scotland, and we would just be writing letters back and forth. I mean, people really don't do that anymore. Taking pictures with actual cameras. Yeah, people won't be spending an entire concert waving a big Polaroid in the air, that's for sure. That'd get a little, that'd weigh you down a little bit, but the phones wouldn't be the air, it'd be the Polaroid. Also, people are saying this should come back, a beloved tradition from the past that needs to make a comeback, drinking alcohol at work. And I think that right there is pretty self-explanatory.
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1: Good morning. An early morning alert ready for the community of El Cibuctook has come to an end. Our CMP say there's no longer a threat to public safety. Residents may exit their homes and return to normal activities. Police remain in the area as part of that investigation. The New Brunswick RCMP had issued an alert ready just after 2:30 this morning to advise residents of the community to remain inside with doors locked and others to avoid the area. The early morning alert ready for the community of El Cibuctook has ended. You can find updates on the RCMP's social media. Elsewhere, a 47-year-old man from Shediac has died after a vehicle struck him while he was walking on Route 15 near Lakeville. Shediac RCMP say the collision happened around 4 Monday morning near kilometer marker 22. The eastbound vehicle hit the pedestrian. He died at the scene and police say no one else was injured. The road was closed for around 6 hours while investigators worked. An autopsy is scheduled. Police say the investigation continues, but they do not believe criminality to be a factor. Horizon Health Network says it's taking to social media to answer questions ahead of respiratory illness season. A social release says as we head into the colder months, respiratory illnesses like COVID-19, the flu, and RSV are more common. The Health Network says it will be taking time in the coming weeks and months to answer common questions on its social media channels. Questions include why get vaccinated and who is most at risk, as well as information on what to do when someone in your household gets sick. Horizon says it will also share how to tell if it's the flu, COVID-19, or RSV, and when to go seek help. You can stay up to date with Horizon on social media. And International Trade Minister Miranda Sindhu is in India this week as the two countries look to reach a free trade agreement by the end of the year. Sindhu is being joined by almost 300 delegates representing businesses and exporters from across Canada. A Global Affairs Canada news release says the trade mission will include businesses from multiple sectors, including aerospace, clean technologies, and energy transition, information and communication tech, life sciences, and agri-food. The Liberals have set out to double non-U.S. exports over the next decade and have boasted of signing 20 strategic trade and defense agreements around the world in the last year. In 2025, two-way goods and services trade between Canada and India amounted to $30.4 billion. In sports and Major League Baseball, the Cleveland Guardians downed the Tampa Bay Rays 7-3 to take Game 1 in the ALCS. In the NHL, the Ottawa Senators took down the New Jersey Devils 4-1. Locally, the St. John Sea Dogs had a 4-3 win over Drummondville on home ice Monday for their fifth straight win. Now you're up to date. I'm Jen Nicholson.
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4: In your cool weather forecast today, sunshine and cloud with a high of 7. Clouds and rain on the way tonight and windy with a low near 5. Rain ends Wednesday, then some clouds and a high near 14. It is 2 degrees uptown at 8:03, and that's cool weather.
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0: John's greatest hits, Cool 98. I'd definitely run away if I had to cross a cemetery in the dark. I mean, I was at the cemetery Thanksgiving, had to visit my mom and dad, of course. There in the daylight, though, I can't imagine being there at night. I was thinking that when I was there, like, this is so, it's so spooky. It's so, especially at night. And a new poll online asked, you're asked to cross a large cemetery in the middle of the night. What do you take with you? And a slower friend was not an option, sadly. But 64% said they do it with a light, like a flashlight, headlamp, something like that. 10% said they do it with a weapon, a gun, a knife, or a club of some kind, in case those creepy crawlies come out. 1% said they do it with a religious symbol, like a cross or holy water. 17% of people said they do it without anything. No big deal. No big deal at all. Just cross the... It's you know, creepy, but they're not worried. 6% said, I'm not doing it. No matter what I have, I'm not doing it. And then someone said, well, I would do it with snacks. And, I mean, that's fair.
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0: Spoons, Old Emotions on Cool 98, St. John's Greatest Hits. Good morning, it's Joelle, 819, sunshine in the forecast, but temperature's not getting too high today, just 7 is our high for today. Also starting today, lane reductions near the NRB asphalt plant at 750 Bayside Drive means some delays for about 4 days while crews install infrastructure for the plant's expansion. So there's going to be some temporary traffic lights to guide you through the work zone. There could be some alternate routes, though. The city's suggesting Grandview Avenue and Expansion Avenue as alternate routes. So that begins today. Some lane reductions at 750 Bayside Drive. Checking out some music, cool music news. Billy Joel says it's been a blessing having fans come to his shows for so many years. He said, "I'm so grateful for the support we've had from people who come to see us. It's staggering to me. And a lot of it I don't even understand, but I don't question it. It's a blessing in my life." He said, "I think it's the communal aspect of it when everybody's really enjoying what you're doing and they're singing along and going along with you and they're rooting for you. It's almost like a Woodstock experience." That would be super duper cool. Mick Jagger says he has no idea what he's been doing, what he would be doing today if music didn't pan out for him. He said, "Maybe I would be in Africa trying to help a beleaguered economy. Who knows? Or probably an ex-ballet dancer with bad knees." Can you picture Mick Jagger, an ex-ballet dancer? I don't know, that's something I'd like to see. Los Lobos, La Bamba, that's coming up. We're going to conga first with Miami's Sound Machine.
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0: In your cool weather forecast today, sunshine and cloud with a high of 7. Clouds and rain on the way tonight and windy with a low near 5. Rain ends Wednesday, then some clouds and a high near 14. It's 2 degrees uptown at 822, and that's cool weather.
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1: Good morning. A 41-year-old man who was wanted on multiple warrants of arrest has been taken into custody by police in the province. Police put out a request for information September 7th and have been looking for Clovis Gallant from Shediac. At the time, they said he was believed to be in the St. Antoine area. Police did not say Saturday where he was arrested. Police also did not provide information on the nature of the arrest warrants. A Fredericton-based company says a data center proposed for Miramichi would eventually create 600 permanent jobs and stabilize electricity rates. CBC reporting the proposal from the company Faster Than Light would see a $2.7 billion local investment. However, concerns are being raised by residents along with environmentalists and people concerned about noise, the impact on energy and water supplies. The public has also expressed frustration about a lack of information and meaningful engagement. If the Miramichi project goes forward, the first phase calls for a 100-megawatt data center, which the company would aim to have active by the end of 2027. Tantramar residents are challenging Mayor Debbie Wiggins Caldwell's response to provincial approval of a gas and diesel power plant. Two residents filed code of conduct complaints alleging the mayor's statement conflicted with council's opposition to the project. Tantramar Council split 4-4 on whether to investigate, leaving both complaints unresolved at the municipal level, according to CBC. Deputy Mayor Josh Gauguin says the municipality wants New Brunswick's Local Governance Commission or the provincial government to handle such complaints, avoiding conflicts when councillors judge their colleagues. Both residents have now referred their complaints to the commission, which says it will investigate. A new report by the Canadian Dental Association shows some patients of the National Dental Care Plan are still facing barriers accessing care or being able to afford it. The federal government began accepting claims for dental coverage for seniors in May of 2024. 1 year later, the eligibility for the Canadian Dental Care Plan expanded to include Canadians of all ages. To qualify, you have to be a Canadian resident with no access to dental insurance, have an adjusted family net income of less than $90,000, and have filed your tax return for the previous year. 37% report still facing financial barriers because the CDCP's fees are set below the actual cost of care, leaving part of the bill with patients. The program covers a range of oral health services like cleanings, x-rays, cavity fillings, dentures, and root canals. The report found that for those who have accessed the program, 88% reported having a positive experience, 57% said their oral health had improved. In sports and Major League Baseball, the Cleveland Guardians downed the Tampa Bay Rays 7-3 to take Game 1 in the ALCS. In the NHL, the Ottawa Senators took down the New Jersey Devils 4-1. Now you're up to date. I'm Jen Nicholson.
2: In your cool weather forecast today, sunshine and cloud with a high of 7. Clouds and rain on the way tonight and windy with a low near 5. Rain ends Wednesday, then some clouds and a high near 14. It's 2 degrees uptown at 8:32, and that's cool weather.
0: 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It's kind of what we do. Hey, here's one now on Cool 98.

Benatar, We Belong on St. John's Greatest Hits, Cool 98. 836, your Vogue Optical Web Poll questions coming up. First, though, section of Harbor Passage is going to be closed today just to allow Fundy Harbor Group to complete lift operations as part of their work in the area. So there's detours in place. So just be cognizant of that if you're going for a little stroll. Harbor Passage is closed in one area so they can complete lift operations. Tom Petty, I Won't Back Down right now on Cool 98. Good morning.

0: Tom Petty, and we'll back down on St. John's Greatest Hits. Cool 98. Good morning. 8:39. Chilly Willy, just 2 degrees, and just a high of 7 today. But the sun is supposed to come out at some point today. Checking out the Cool 98 Vogue Optical web poll question. It is, compared to 10 years ago, what do you think of Canada's reputation internationally? Hasn't changed. It's much better. It's a lot worse. It's a bit better, or it's a bit worse. What do you think? Right now, the majority of you, it's a tie for hasn't changed, or it's much better. 18% of you saying it's a lot worse. 12% said it's a bit better, and 6% said it's a bit worse. I think it's better. That's my opinion. What's yours? Let us know by going to the Cool 98 Vogue Optical web poll question at Cool 98 FM. Let's look at our forecast now with the sunshine today, high of 7. Tonight, though, some rain beginning. It's going to be windy, too, with temps around 5. And then the rain will end tomorrow, then some clouds and a high of 14.
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0: Corey Hart, Sunglasses at Night on St. John's Greatest Hits. Cool 98, 847. Good morning. Asking on the Cool 98 Facebook page, what is a St. John term or a New Brunswicker term that you say that other people are like, what are you talking about from other parts of the country or internationally? Something that we say that I used it when I lived out west was dooryard, and people were like, what are you even saying? What are you talking about? Because I'm watching Below right now. It's a show on Netflix starring Josh Hartnett, and it's based in Newfoundland, and the accents are amazing, but it's becoming a question internationally about, is that real? Like, are the accents real? Yes, of course. So they do a great job of showcasing Newfoundland, and it's really good show, Below, if you want to check it out. So what weird thing do we say around here? That's what I want to know on the Cool Facebook page. Kelly said, lived in Canada for 12 years from west to east. Never heard of dooryard until we moved to New Brunswick and my Lanta. Oh, my Lanta. That's so true. Greg said, calling tall grass pucker brush. And Kenneth said, I've lived in New Brunswick on and off since 72. One thing I've heard is the emergency department called the outdoor. Never heard it called that anywhere else, mostly around St. John's. So tell me a little term that you say, or some people say around here, that you don't hear anywhere else. Time to look at the best in late night, and it's all about, it's no bra day today, ladies, so if you feel inclined, you do you. Here's some jokes about no bra day.
1: According to a new study, nearly half of Americans have worn the same pair of underwear at least 2 days in a row. That's right, nearly half of Americans are men.
2: This is weird. Victoria's Secret, you probably heard about this. They've unveiled a new $2 million bra. This is a good sign of the times. In this economy, they unveiled a new $2 million bra encrusted with diamonds, topaz, and sapphire. Yep, they're calling it perfect for the woman who wants to get to second base with a gay man.
3: I read that because of shoplifting, a Target store in New York is now locking up their underwear. And meanwhile, over at Walmart, they're using underwear as a face mask to cook meth.
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0: Springsteen, Dancing in the Dark on Cool 98, St. John's Greatest Hits. Good morning, it's Joelle, and it's time to kick off the 98-Minute Music Marathon with Pursuit of Happiness on the way. Semisonic and Phil Collins is coming up next.
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Pursuit of Happiness, She's So Young on Cool 98. 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

Blue Rodeo, 5 days in May on Cool 98. Just a reminder, traffic note-wise, Bayside Drive, 750 Bayside Drive near the asphalt plant, is reduced to one lane in both directions starting today, and it's going to last about 4 days while infrastructure upgrades are completed. So expect some delays in that area. Music on the way with CCR, Zappacosta, Men Without Hats, and here's Tina Turner.

gone crazy. St. John's greatest hits will keep you sane. Hopefully. Always the best intentions on Cool 98.

It's all about safety on Harbor Passage this morning. There's a section closed today so that Fundy Harbor Group can complete some lift operations as part of their ongoing work in that area. So if you're looking to take a little walk-see on the Harbor Passage, there is a section that is closed. Just follow the detour signs and you can avoid that work zone for your safety. Barenaked ladies are on the way along with the cars. First, here's Meatloaf.

Cars on Cool 98, St. John's greatest hits. It's Joelle. Good morning. The 98 Minute Music Marathon continues with Red Rider, but that's going to do it for me. I am going to vamoose. I will chat with you tomorrow. Have a wonderful day.

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9: We've got a mix of sun and cloud for today, light breezes, and we'll see a high of 7. Tonight, we've got cloudy skies and rain. It could bring about 15 to 25 millimeters. It'll be windy overnight. We'll see a low of 5. Tomorrow, the rain's going to end early in the afternoon. Then we'll have cloudy skies, 14 for the high. Then Thursday, we'll see a mix of sun and cloud and a high of 11.
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6: Some overcast this afternoon, a high today of 8 degrees for tonight. Periods of rain beginning this evening, giving 15 to 25 millimeters overnight, low plus 4. For Wednesday, rain ending in the afternoon, then cloudy, but another 10 to 15 millimeters expected tomorrow, high on Wednesday of 14. And for Thursday, a mix of sun and cloud and high of 11.
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12: Some overcast this afternoon, a high today of 8 degrees for tonight. Periods of rain beginning this evening, giving 15 to 25 millimeters overnight, low plus 4. For Wednesday, rain ending in the afternoon, then cloudy, but another 10 to 15 millimeters expected tomorrow, high on Wednesday of 14. And for Thursday, mix of sun and cloud and high of 11.
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4: Some overcast this afternoon, a high today of 8 degrees for tonight. Periods of rain beginning this evening, giving 15 to 25 millimeters overnight, low plus 4. For Wednesday, rain ending in the afternoon, then cloudy, but another 10 to 15 millimeters expected tomorrow, high on Wednesday of 14. And for Thursday, a mix of sun and cloud and high of 11.
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Greatest hits for the Maritimes, Great Big Sea, that's Ordinary Day. And Survivor's Eye of the Tiger, opening up 2 o'clock on your Tuesday afternoon. I'm Nathan, here's Michael Sembello.

0: Dreams by Fleetwood Mac, greatest hits for the Maritimes, Brian Adams, Tina Turner, and It's Only Love. I'm Nathan. A good afternoon. Back at it. Another work week, albeit shortened thanks to the Thanksgiving holiday. Next up, of course, is Remembrance Day. And it does fall in the middle of the week this year. It falls on a Wednesday. November 11th does so. For many, you'll be getting a day off in the middle of the week, not a long weekend. And the intent of that, of course, is a day of remembrance, not a long weekend to go out and celebrate, per se. So next long weekend is Christmas, as the 25th falls on a Friday.
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0: Greatest Hits for the Maritimes, Bare Naked Ladies, Enid, and Paul McCartney and Michael Jackson, Say, Say, Say. That's when they were pals. And Michael destroyed that friendship. Paul McCartney gave Michael Jackson advice was to buy up music catalogs as a way of increasing his earnings. So he decided to do that, and so he bought the Beatles catalog from Sony, which, of course, promptly ended that friendship.
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8: Some overcast this afternoon, a high today of 8 degrees for tonight. Periods of rain beginning this evening, giving 15 to 25 millimeters overnight. Low plus 4. For Wednesday, rain ending in the afternoon, then cloud.

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2: Some overcast this afternoon, a high today of 8 degrees for tonight. Periods of rain beginning this evening, giving 15 to 25 millimeters overnight, low plus 4. For Wednesday, rain ending in the afternoon, then cloudy, but another 10 to 15 millimeters expected tomorrow, high on Wednesday of 14. And for Thursday, mix of sun and cloud and high of 11.
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0: Greatest hits for the Maritimes and Stay in the Light, Honeymoon Suite. Duran Duran, Rio. Before that, I'm Nathan. Good afternoon. The Cool 98 Vogue Optical Web Poll question. We're taking a look at the reputation of our country. And is it better or worse than the past 10 years? Much better, a little better, a little worse, much worse, or it hasn't changed very much. What do you think? 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

Bruce Coburn, Greatest Hits for the Maritimes, Lovers in a Dangerous Time, and Bon Jovi, Living on a Prayer. Rod Stewart and Prince are up after Blondie. This is Heart of Glass.

0: Greatest hits of the Maritimes, Prince and Little Red Corvette. Little Red Corvettes, the bright white sports car. All the summer toys. We can keep them out a little bit longer than some Canadians can. However, if you're going to have the top down on anything, you're probably dressing a little different and have the heat going. But autumn can be beautiful in the Maritimes, and so I don't think all the toys are put away just yet.
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0: Martha and the Muffins, Echo Beach, greatest hits for the Maritimes and Counting Crows with Mr. Jones. Well, we're getting into cold and flu season, also getting into allergy season, and the two share several symptoms, but there is a way to tell them apart. So here's one clue. Watery eyes, itchy eyes, probably allergies. The cold's going to bring you sore throat, body aches, and fatigue. So if you just feel worn out, you've probably got the common cold. If your eyes are runny and itchy, chances are it's allergies.
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7: Periods of rain beginning this evening, giving 15 to 25 millimeters overnight, low plus 4. For Wednesday, rain giving another 10 to 15 millimeters, ending in the afternoon, high tomorrow 14. And for Thursday, a mix of sun and cloud and a high of 11.
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0: Blue Rodeo, Lost Together. Greatest Hits for the Maritimes, Tom Petty, Free Falling. A couple of cool shows this weekend. If you're a Billy Joel and Elton John fan, the Piano Men Billy Joel Elton John tribute show is coming to the Imperial on Saturday. Here's another great show, and I've actually seen these guys before. They're called Big Shiny 90s. If you owned any Big Shiny Tunes albums, this is the show for you. It's the same night, Saturday, but taking place at the Kent Theater.
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1: Good afternoon. A homicide prompted an emergency alert warning for the Elsabuktuk First Nation early this morning. Brunswick RCMP responded to a report of a shooting outside a residence on Ball Park Street in Elsabuktuk just before 2 a.m. Officers found a man deceased at the scene, and the major crime unit determined the death was a homicide. Incident prompted an emergency alert while police looked for the suspect. While no arrests have been announced, the RCMP determined there was no longer a threat to the general public, and the alert was canceled just after 6 a.m. While the alert ended, residents of Elsabuktuk were told to expect an increased police presence in the community, and anyone with information was asked to contact the RCMP or 911. A well-known lawyer in St. John will go before a Law Society disciplinary hearing following a complaint. Law Society of New Brunswick issued an order last week restricting the practice of William or Bill Teade pending a disciplinary hearing. However, the Law Society has not published any details about what the complaint against Teade is. Teade had spent a long-time prominent lawyer in the St. John area with clients that include members of the Olin family. Date for the disciplinary hearing has yet to be set. 8 St. John police officers have withdrawn their request for a court review of their dismissed complaints against former police chief Robert Bruce. Officers had challenged the decisions by the St. John Board of Police Commissioners and the New Brunswick Police Commissioners to dismiss their complaints against Bruce. Those complaints against Bruce had alleged bullying, harassment, abuse of authority, and a toxic work environment. Their lawyers tell CBC that Bruce's retirement in July means he's no longer subject to the Police Act and essentially nullifies any point of the court proceedings. New Brunswick Power has confirmed they've been approached by 10 different proposed data center projects in the province. Executives with the utility revealed the high interest in setting up data centers here before a legislative public accounts committee on Friday. Officials later confirmed to Brunswick News that if all 10 projects were to happen, they would demand up to 900 megawatts of energy. It's roughly a quarter of all the power the utility currently generates. However, NB Power says that's unlikely, as many of the same projects are probably filing similar applications for grid connections in other provinces and other jurisdictions. Executives did tell the committee on Friday that there are benefits to having large customers like data centers, especially those with the ability to concentrate more of their demand during non-peak hours. Current NB Power forecasts do not include potential demand from data centers, and the utility says adding them to the grid must be carefully managed. The New Brunswick government's applauding $269 million in federal investment to strengthen the province's electricity system. Funding includes a $219 million loan from the Canada Infrastructure Bank for planning and site development of the MacTaquac Generating Station. The project aims to extend the life of the province's largest hydroelectric facility for another 40 years. MacTaquac currently supplies about 30% of New Brunswick's legislated renewable energy requirements. The remaining $50 million in funding is coming from Natural Resources Canada and will be used to upgrade aging equipment at the Salisbury Terminal, a key high-voltage transmission site. Premier Susan Holt says the investments will help deliver reliable, affordable, and clean electricity while preparing the provincial grid for growing demand. RCMP continue to investigate after a pedestrian was struck and killed near Moncton on Monday. Mounties say the 47-year-old Shediac man was walking on Route 15 in Lakeville, just north of Moncton's Romeo LeBlanc Airport, when he was struck around 4 a.m. yesterday. He died at the scene. The incident remains under investigation, but the RCMP said they do not believe that criminality is a factor. The federal government's investing nearly $40 million to help Atlantic Canadian businesses adopt artificial intelligence. Minister Sean Fraser announced the funding on Monday in Moncton through the Atlantic Canada Opportunities Agency. Money comes from the Regional Artificial Intelligence Initiative that's part of Canada's national AI strategy. The COA says businesses can use the funding to manage inventory, spot problems on production lines, or bring new AI technologies to market. Investment follows a recent Atlantic Economic Panel report that called for more AI adoption in the region. The Royal Canadian Legion's poppy campaign is looking to give more Canadians the chance to wear a poppy. Jen Nicholson has the details.
2: As of this year, the poppy campaign will run from October 24th to November 11th each year to provide more time to raise funds in support of veterans and their families and make it easier for businesses, schools, and community organizations to plan their participation. The Legion says previously the campaign started on the last Friday of October and shifted between 12 and 18 days, depending on the calendar. The new standardized campaign will take place annually starting on October 24th. More information is available online at legion.ca. For MBS News, I'm Jen Nicholson.
1: In sports, it's a busy night in hockey for the NHL's Frozen Frenzy with all 32 teams in action tonight. That includes the Leafs in Utah and the Habs home to Buffalo. And in the Major League Baseball playoffs, the Cleveland Guardians up one game, play game two of their American League Divisional Series against Tampa. Now you're up to date. I'm Jeff Goodfellow. Periods of rain beginning this evening, giving 15 to 25 millimeters overnight, low plus 4. For Wednesday, rain giving another 10 to 15 millimeters, ending in the afternoon, high tomorrow 14. And for Thursday, a mix of sun and cloud and a high of 11.
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0: Greatest hits for the Maritimes and the Rankin family. School photos. Did you get the samples back? Photographers are warning parents to think twice before using AI to remove watermarks from school photos to avoid paying for them. This kind of falls along the lines of, you know, password sharing and stuff like that. It is stealing, but nobody seems to mind. It's like, oh yeah, I do that. You know, but you would never walk into a store and take something and put it under your jacket and walk out. But stealing items digitally, people don't seem to have a problem with it. But what could happen is if you value your child's privacy, probably uploading a photo to AI is not the best way to go about it. You risk reuse, storing, or sharing of the photo to train future AI models. So if privacy is your thing, I wouldn't do it. Just pay for the photos. Now, if privacy isn't an issue, what you can do if you want to save a few bucks on school pictures, it gets expensive, especially if you have multiple kids. What you can do is take a headshot yourself, upload that to AI, and said, turn this into a school photo. And they'll put the background in, and you can modify something you took that way, not something a professional took and you're stealing from them.
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0: Human leg, don't you want me? Greatest hits for the Maritimes. How long could you hold a plank for? 10 seconds, 20 seconds, 30 seconds, maybe a minute, 2 minutes if you're in really good shape. Donna Jean Wilds did this for 5 straight hours. She beat her own previous record of 4.5 hours. She started doing this a while ago, 15 years ago, while recovering from a broken arm, and has since become a fitness powerhouse. She also holds the world record for most push-ups by a woman in an hour, 1,575. Mm-hmm. So here, she's a 61-year-old grandmother of 12. Yeah, so I guess I have no excuses anymore. So grandmother of 12, 61 years old, abs of steel. I'm 46, and if I'm not careful, I can put my back out putting on a pair of socks.
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7: Periods of rain beginning this evening, giving 15 to 25 millimeters overnight, low plus 4. For Wednesday, rain giving another 10 to 15 millimeters, ending in the afternoon, high tomorrow 14. And for Thursday, a mix of sun and cloud and a high of 11.
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0: Greatest hits for the Maritimes, Wave Babies, Honeymoon Suite. Yeah, Thanksgiving is coming and gone. The weather's going to be turning up. I haven't pulled out the winter coats yet, but that's coming. And maybe it's time, if you get a new one and you have one that's gently worn, before you toss it, consider taking it to the First Steps Winter Coat Drive coming up at Kent Building Supplies v. St. John. You want details on this, and this can be children's coats, adults' coats, new or gently used. So the one that's torn with a bunch of rips in it, don't give them garbage. But get more details if you want. It's coming up. It's not now. It's actually next week, Thursday. But I just wanted to put that out there now in case you're, you know, buying your new coats already. You can get details at the events page at cool98.fm.
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4: Good afternoon. A homicide prompted an emergency alert warning for the Elsabuktuk First Nation early this morning. Brunswick RCMP responded to a report of a shooting outside a residence on Ball Park Street in Elsabuktuk just before 2 a.m. Officers found a man deceased at the scene, and the major crime unit determined the death was a homicide. Incident prompted an emergency alert while police looked for the suspect. While no arrests have been announced, the RCMP determined there was no longer a threat to the general public, and the alert was canceled just after 6 a.m. While the alert ended, residents of Elsabuktuk were told to expect an increased police presence in the community, and anyone with information was asked to contact the RCMP or 911. A well-known lawyer in St. John will go before a Law Society disciplinary hearing following a complaint. Law Society of New Brunswick issued an order last week restricting the practice of William or Bill Teed pending a disciplinary hearing. However, the Law Society has not published any details about what the complaint against Teed is. Teed has been a longtime prominent lawyer in the St. John area with clients that include members of the Olin family. Date for the disciplinary hearing has yet to be set. 8 St. John police officers have withdrawn their request for a court review of their dismissed complaints against former police chief Robert Bruce. Officers had challenged the decisions by the St. John Board of Police Commissioners and the New Brunswick Police Commissioners to dismiss their complaints against Bruce. Those complaints against Bruce had alleged bullying, harassment, abuse of authority, and a toxic work environment. Their lawyers tell CBC that Bruce's retirement in July means he's no longer subject to the Police Act and essentially nullifies any point of the court proceedings. New Brunswick Power has confirmed they've been approached by 10 different proposed data center projects in the province. Executives with the utility revealed the high interest in setting up data centers here before a legislative public accounts committee on Friday. Officials later confirmed to Brunswick News that if all 10 projects were to happen, they would demand up to 900 megawatts of energy. That's roughly a quarter of all the power the utility currently generates. However, NB Power says that's unlikely, as many of the same projects are probably filing similar applications for grid connections in other provinces and other jurisdictions. Executives did tell the committee on Friday that there are benefits to having large customers like data centers, especially those with the ability to concentrate more of their demand during non-peak hours. Current NB Power forecasts do not include potential demand from data centers, and the utility says adding them to the grid must be carefully managed. The New Brunswick government's applauding $269 million in federal investment to strengthen the province's electricity system. Funding includes a $219 million loan from the Canada Infrastructure Bank for planning and site development of the MacTaquac Generating Station. The project aims to extend the life of the province's largest hydroelectric facility for another 40 years. MacTaquac currently supplies about 30% of New Brunswick's legislated renewable energy requirements. The remaining $50 million in funding is coming from Natural Resources Canada and will be used to upgrade aging equipment to the Salisbury Terminal, a key high-voltage transmission site. Premier Susan Holt says the investments will help deliver reliable, affordable, and clean electricity while preparing the provincial grid for growing demand. RCMP continue to investigate after a pedestrian was struck and killed near Moncton on Monday. Mounties say the 47-year-old Shediac man was walking on Route 15 in Lakeville, just north of Moncton's Romeo LeBlanc Airport, when he was struck around 4 a.m. yesterday. He died at the scene. The incident remains under investigation, but the RCMP say they do not believe that criminality is a factor. The federal government's investing nearly $40 million to help Atlantic Canadian businesses adopt artificial intelligence. Minister Sean Fraser announced the funding on Monday in Moncton through the Atlantic Canada Opportunities Agency. Money comes from the Regional Artificial Intelligence Initiative that's part of Canada's national AI strategy. The COA says businesses can use the funding to manage inventory, spot problems on production lines, or bring new AI technologies to market. Investment follows a recent Atlantic Economic Panel report that called for more AI adoption in the region. The Royal Canadian Legion's poppy campaign is looking to give more Canadians the chance to wear a poppy. Jen Nicholson has the details.
5: As of this year, the Poppy campaign will run from October 24th to November 11th each year to provide more time to raise funds in support of veterans and their families and make it easier for businesses, schools, and community organizations to plan their participation. The Legion says previously the campaign started on the last Friday of October and shifted between 12 and 18 days, depending on the calendar. The new standardized campaign will take place annually starting on October 24th. More information is available online at legion.ca. For MBS News, I'm Jen Nicholson.
4: In sports, it's a busy night in hockey for the NHL's Frozen Frenzy with all 32 teams in action tonight. That includes the Leafs in Utah and the Habs home to Buffalo. And in the Major League Baseball playoffs, the Cleveland Guardians up one game, play game two of their American League Divisional Series against Tampa. Now you're up to date. I'm Jeff Goodfellow. Periods of rain beginning this evening, giving 15 to 25 millimeters overnight, low plus 4. For Wednesday, rain giving another 10 to 15 millimeters, ending in the afternoon, high tomorrow 14. And for Thursday, a mix of sun and cloud and a high of 11.
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0: Duran Duran, wrapping up the All Ladies Feel Good Drive Home, The Reflex. Greatest hits for the Maritimes on this day in 80s history. 1984, Stevie Wonder's I Just Called to Say I Love You goes number one. Yes, 1984. 1986, Joni Mitchell's Ladies of the Canyon is certified platinum. And Sting would release his second solo album, Nothing Like the Sun, on this day in 1987.
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0: Greatest hits for the Maritimes, Bare Naked Ladies, 1 week, and Sugar Ray every morning. 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So any ticket from October 1st to November 13th, they could still go pay the fine or just bring in a toy and they'll rip it up for you. The ticket, not the toy.
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8: Periods of rain beginning this evening, giving 15 to 25 millimeters overnight, low plus 4. For Wednesday, rain giving another 10 to 15 millimeters, ending in the afternoon, high tomorrow 14. And for Thursday, a mix of sun and cloud and a high of 11.
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0: You're in the mix, Sweet Dreams, Greatest Hits for the Maritimes. I'm Nathan. Well, it was 5 years ago, William Shatner became the oldest man in space at 90. That's impressive, but what really got me is that was 5 years ago already. Boy, time goes by fast. Now he's fronting a heavy metal band at 95 years old. So, I mean, good on him. But on this day in 2021, Captain Kirk finally went to space.
1: 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More. Liking your excitement here. Coming right up, Cool 98.

that's a mighty long time. But I'm here to tell you, there's something else. The afterworld. A world of never-ending happiness. You can always see the sun. 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
7: Periods of rain beginning this evening, giving 15 to 25 millimeters overnight, low plus 4. For Wednesday, rain giving another 10 to 15 millimeters, ending in the afternoon, high tomorrow 14. And for Thursday, a mix of sun and cloud and a high of 11.
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St. John's greatest hits will keep you sane. 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
1: Hey gang, Matt here from the Power Store. Yeah, it's been a minute since we chatted, but I thought I'd let you in on a little secret. What's going on in my world? 0%, that's what. Yeah, 0% on all 2026 K&M Commanders, and we are giving you $1,000 to spend on anything in store to boot on that Commander. That's right, 0% is here, and only while supplies last, on the 2026 K&M Commander 700s and 1000s. 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